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I know, as Malcolm X once put it, that the most segregated hour in American life is high noon on Sunday. I don't know whether the labor unions and their bosses really hate me. That doesn't matter, but I know I'm not in their unions. I don't know if the real estate lobby is anything against black people, but I know the real estate lobbies keep me in the ghetto. I don't know if the Board of Education hates black people, but I know the textbooks they give my children to read and the schools that we have to go to. Now, this is the evidence. You want me to make an act of faith, risking myself, my life, my woman, my sister, my children, on some idealism which you assure me exists in America, which I have never seen.

Shintavi inindo tukundindo na naitama ni shindu nya iyo ndo shindu nya kwenta yo nania radio ndu kachindu shinya siyo kenya nunda tundu shati kundi inya chinyu ya niyo chinyu ya isha yo na favi ichi 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